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10: FAQ You Ask your way around. What is the time? What time is it? 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What does the clock? 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Who is the clock? 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When is the clock the clock? When is the clock not? 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

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For the next hour, a gang of sound artists will be sending out coded messages from their misfiring fingertips. Today's buzzing worker artists are Knut Alfermann and Sarah Washington in Utzig, Zentos Frey Bentos in Broughton, Frauke Berg in Düsseldorf, Katharina Bieler and Stefan Scheib in Halle this week, Dinah Bird in Paris, Deep Dreitzen and Billy Royce in Vienna, Anna Friz in Santa Cruz, and Ralph Schreiber in Cologne. 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Kuch Collective Edition 8. We got the funk.

0: to have had some sort of accident. 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Flash noticed the odor now. There's been a fire. And it's still smoldering.
1: We'll be right back.

0: Got myself. 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
1: 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Let's get funky. All right.
2: How's that right there? Is that cool for you?
1: That's that.
2: One little bit of foot on
1: that's
2: top of that.
1: Funky like an open hamper. 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
0: I've got to use it.

0: three, four warm nights is enough, and then flowering is gone. And if you have nights with less...
1: 831-216-4773.
0: You can have the Duft der Weinblüten, but it's rare. And most of the times, the most spectacular things happen in the night. Everybody is sleeping. Maybe only lovers, they are sitting on a bench high up in the vineyards. They can have a smell, a nose full of this. And they will not forget it.

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And their stories are full of stories.

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Thank you. Thank you very much for your enthusiasm. Thank you. I'd like to one. Hubbard and Flew Freddie Hubbard. On the soprano saxophone. Wayne.

truthful goodbye to the ebbing sounds of Knut Alfermann and Sarah Washington, Zentos Frey Bentos, Frauke Berg, Katharina Biela and Stefan Scheib, Dinah Bird, Deep Dreitzen and Billy Royce, Anna Frizz and Ralph Schreiber, playing live for you from Germany, France, Austria, the US and the UK. 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

0: I prepared your canoe with cedar boughs. It's time for you to leave now, William Blake. 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
1: You mean Cleveland?
0: Back to the place where all the spirits came from. And where all the spirits return. This world will no longer concern you.

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Pega, pega, pega, pega! 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Show, show, show, show, show! 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show, show, show, show, show, show, show, show, show, show, show, show, show, show, show, show, show, show, show, show, show, show, show, show, show, show, show

this is winding around the lift shaft. Could have taken a lift, but that's boring. Here we go. At the bottom. Some classic late Victorian. Glossy white tiling on the sides here. Past the key for the lift, Weeklings waiting for the lift. The first part of the tunnel is this kind of narrow cast iron pipe, which is apparently a result of a bomb during the Second World War. So on the first night of the Blitz, on the 7th and 8th of September 1940, it says here. So anyway, they put in a little cast iron bit made by Butlin, not the holiday company, presumably, but possibly near there. A little cast iron bit, which is kind of narrow and slightly claustrophobic. But if you like your nuts and bolts, it's quite fascinating, I suppose. And we come through here, tunnel itself proper back to those white glazed tiles, paving slabs. Gentle slope down as we go down deeper into the river. It's a shame there's no cycling signs everywhere, because I think this would probably be quite fun to blast it on a bike and wheeling line, as most of the people you can probably hear.

made it to the top of the stairs. Stairs made by Bose, Scott and Weston Limited, who have their painted anti-slip stairs. Well done them. And here we are, south of the river, on the way home. Right alongside the Cutty Sark, which, if you're interested in ships, boats and that kind of thing, is genuinely quite beautiful in a way. With a stark black hull, sort of gold trim, and then three white masts, the spars and the ropes, where the sails would have gone, obviously. Giant bowsprit, the figurehead of some lady rushing out over the sea, heaving out over the sea, heaving over the heaving sea, even. And here in the heart of what would once have been the kind of the power of the British Empire, with the Royal Navy College over to my left, and I don't know, you can sort of smell the money, the residual money that make Greenwich such a rich place. I'm going to do the most English thing I can think of and have some Indian food, but I'm gonna pay them full price rather than doing the old-fashioned English thing of just taking it from them and telling them it's for their own good. Anyway, I hope that was illuminating, not too dull, and hope to speak to you in the next broadcast. Bye.

May 21st to June 21st. You were born under Gemini, sign of the twins. You're inclined to be flighty, but you've got a very active mind. You flit around from thought to thought. Still, it's nice to have you around. You're so practical. Gemini, this is you.

decide you want to. The first time I did never do it, I told you I did it. But then I was so totally miserable. I reflected my steps and as earnestly struggled to awaken him. In this attempt, I soon saw that I should be successful. Or at least, I soon fancied that my success would be complete. And I am sure that all in the room were prepared to see the patient awaken. But what really occurred, however, is quite impossible that any human being could have been prepared. As I rapidly made the mesmeric passes, and with ejaculations of faith, absolutely bursting from the tongue, and not from the lips, etc., his whole frame at once shrunk, crumbled, absolutely rotted away beneath my hands. Upon the bed before the whole company, there lay a nearly liquid mass of

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5: This afternoon, the president flew to New York City to accept an award from the National Conference of Christians and Jews for what it called his courageous leadership. In his speech tonight, Mr. Reagan conceded he is bothered by his critics' claim that he's trying to destroy the government's commitment to compassion. What he's trying to do, he said, is save what is best in our system.
6: Mrs. Wong?
7: Oh, hello. It's
6: nice to see you.
7: Likewise. Listen, maybe you have a recipe for Peking duck.
6: Why, you want to make Peking duck?
3: To come.
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3: What's to come?
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3: What's to come?
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3: What's to come?

Met you home, but come in bed to open shut between your legs. Straighten up, it's coming soon. The jewelry store on the moon. Be hard, bets to turn you on. On and on and on and on. On and on and on and on. Three sisters and the

0: Now this stimulus does not cause you pain. It does not go into your body or harm you in any way. It's adjusted in a sensitivity test. This causes new associations to be built up in your mind. Pretty soon, on a subconscious level, you begin to lose the desire for the
1: illustrated ideas that may be people who are the same.

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Suffering in silence, our eyes give it away. So close as we part, touching display. 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

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All the problems over their head. You want to forget they exist. And you know how this feels. You just want to forget everything. But then you wake up in the morning, pull the clothes over their head, and want to forget they exist. And you know how this feels. You pull the clothes over their head, and want to forget they exist. I want to forget the existence.

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0: Better luck with your shoes off. 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
1: Okay. Who are you?
0: I'm Pete. Pete Morgan, the manager.
1: Good. Can you manage me a room in a hotel? I'm tired.
0: Well, it's kind of tough. But I have a little place upstairs while you're waiting.

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1: I did? Well, what do you think of Lily? Was I smart to get her?
0: Very smart.
2: Come on, Jeff, see how about that hotel?
1: In a minute, honey. She'll be a knockout in the bar, won't she?
0: Oh, sure.
1: I'll get you a place. But first, have a drink. Need the help. I kept the bar open for you.
2: Okay, I could do a little cooking, Sherry.
1: Susie, come here.

0: How much should we pay her?
1: $250.
0: I'm supposed to make this play show a profit. There goes my percentage.
1: But if she don't deliver, she won't.
0: Boy, she must have been hard to get.
1: How many weeks?
2: 6.
1: But as I said, if she don't deliver, she has to go.
0: 6 weeks.
1: Oh, come on now. Stop spoiling my fun. I know I shouldn't mix business with pleasure. That's why I've got you around. Hey, come on.
3: Hey, Jesse.
1: Yeah.
3: Miller wants to see you in the pool room.
1: Okay. Now go on inside and get friendly. You made a bad impression.
0: Hey, Art. Get Jeff's station wagon around the front.
4: Gotta cheat a little, Sam.
0: Well, your troubles are over, Miss Stevens. Gonna be all taken care of.
5: The Antlers?
0: Yeah, Antlers Hotel. Nice big room.
4: Antlers.

0: I guess this is a moose trap all around.
1: Moose trap. That's good.
2: That's terrific.
0: Thanks, Sam. See you later.
1: Good luck.
3: Oh, Miss Stevens, I'll see you tomorrow. I'll get you back. Hey, Susie, what do you think of this one?

0: brandy, will you, sir?
1: Say, she's pretty nice, isn't she? I'll say she is.
2: What are you talking to yourself?
3: I don't get it at all. What happened?
4: Search me, boss. There's something new. Pete being nice to an entertainer.

Take my bones and you rattle my brain. Too much love, drive a man insane. Oh, what a thrill, I want to kill. Kill, kill, kill, kill, kill, kill, kill. Set my soul and my heart on fire. Too much love is just a flaming desire. Oh, what a thrill, I want to kill. Kill, kill, kill, kill, kill, kill, kill, kill, kill, kill, kill, kill, kill, kill, kill, kill, kill, kill, kill, kill, kill, kill, kill, kill, kill, kill, kill, kill, kill, kill, kill, kill, kill, kill, kill, kill, kill, kill, kill, kill, kill, kill, kill, kill, kill, kill, kill, kill, kill, kill, kill, kill, kill, kill, kill, kill, kill, kill, kill, kill, kill, kill, kill, kill, kill, kill, kill, kill, kill, kill, kill, kill, kill, kill, kill, kill, kill, kill, kill, kill, kill, kill, kill, kill, kill, kill, kill, kill, kill, kill, kill, kill, kill, kill, kill, kill, kill, kill, kill, kill, kill, kill, kill, kill, kill, kill, kill, kill, kill, kill, kill, kill, kill, kill, kill, kill, kill, kill, kill, kill, kill, kill, kill, kill, kill, kill, kill, kill